0: Die junge Nacht.
1: Die junge Nacht. 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

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I blasted off the planet, rock that caused catastrophe, and it matters more because I had it. Now I had a thought about wreaking havoc on an opposition, kind of shocking, they want it static with precision. I'm automatic, quarterback, I ain't talking second, pack it up, I don't panic, better.

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Doesn't matter if you're playing in a club, if you're playing in a hall, if you're playing in the streets at a carnival, you create the scene that's happening.

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1: 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All day

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This is a digital detox. It is a simple process.

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Started young, now I feel old. Sing along with me. Let the music take control. Through your veins into your soul. Break your chains and you'll be free. Whistle to my melody.

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On music you can depend, take away your blues. Your body don't belong to you. As